0: Oh, yeah. Real exclusive. Typical Ari.
1: You know, I think I liked it better when her ponytail was a few centimeters higher.
2: Right. And I mean, who cares if she's happy? I don't want happy. I want Ari.
3: I miss the old Ari. You know, the singer.
4: You don't say. I hear she's starting her own artisanal hummus line next.
5: Oh my God, did she really do that?
6: Well, I read it on the internet, so it must be true.
5: Well, it must be.

the radio cell phone. I think about you when I get myself home. Definitely, I think it's definite we should just get